0: 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Sleduj Hit Radio na Instagramu. 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

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He left us.

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0: 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'Cause I love you, I love you too much to look back.
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And I called your name like an addict to cocaine, calls for the stars.